0: Ladies and gentlemen, please welcome the man himself, Nils Lofgren.
1: Well, if you're gonna be lonely, why don't

you do what they told ya. And now you do what they told ya. And now you do what they told ya. And now you do what they told ya.

never know, Monday. You'll never really know how it feels when you watch the